0: of songs. So I'll tell you what this is. This is not an album of moments or an album of grooves or vibes. It is an album of excellent songs.
1: Thank you.
0: And you should be really, really proud of it. I think it's your best record.
1: Thank you, man.

0: Kelly, on a personal level, like, I don't know, how has it been even just spending this time with Celine talking about Oscar and reflecting on Oscar's music? And you know, he's been gone for a few years now.
1: Yes, he's been gone for nearly 19 years. Hard to believe it's that many, but it is. And I really enjoy being able to talk to Celine about these things.

1980 with a lovely way to spend an evening. Before that, you heard my conversation with Oscar's widow and daughter, Kelly and Celine Peterson, which was a wonderful way to spend a morning. This new collection of Oscar Peterson recordings, chosen by Kelly from Oscar's archives, features concerts from 1969 to 1996. You can stream it wherever you get your music. There are also CD and limited edition final box sets. And that is

you'll learn how she figured out that acting is actually one of the most powerful ways you can make change. That's tomorrow on the show. If you want to get in touch with me, q@cbc.ca, from St. John's, Newfoundland, Labrador. We'll see you soon. Later on.

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1: My name is Siaya. Welcome to Ice Cove!
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0: is part of a bigger plan to fast-track construction in the national interests and stop relying so much on its biggest trade customer, the U.S. But the conservatives say the liberals dragged their feet for years. Carney's announcement the day after Donald Trump says he expects Canada will cave soon and drop its retaliatory tariffs.
1: They're going to come in and they're going to say, sir, we are sorry.
0: But Canada's message

0: decision, France unilaterally granted fishing permits for an area east of Newfoundland. Paris approved commercial access to contested waters. Laura Howells reports.
1: I can't see how some other country can just come in and say, okay, we're going to take your crab.
2: Newfoundland crab harvester Robbie Green worried for his livelihood after the French president promised an exploratory fishing license for snow crab, something Canada says the French don't have the authority.

That's The Drum by Eastern Owl. Now, we'd like to hear from you this morning. How are you marking the National Day for Truth and Reconciliation? Leave us a voicemail on our trap line, 1-888-699-8255. That's 1-888-699-8255. 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

Well, that's your news. As for weather, it's mostly a mix of sun and cloud across the island today. Many areas seeing drizzle or showers early this morning should clear out by late morning. High temperatures on the island between 11 and 17. In Labrador West, there's a chance of showers later this afternoon, but most other places in Labrador will see

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3: The actor Anna Lamb from the hit show North of North was actually in school for international development in Ottawa. She wanted to make a difference in the world and in the part of the world that she's from in the North. But the roles kept coming, so she'll tell you how she learned that acting is actually one of the best ways to make change.

I'm Tom Power. Welcome to Q. Have you ever tried something new, like something you've never done before, and you realize you kind of got a knack for it? Maybe it's gardening or singing in a choir or, I don't know, boxing. Anyway, that kind of happened to Anna Lamb when she was a teenager growing up in Iqaluit. Anna's now the star of the massive hit TV show North of North, but at one point she had to decide between her original plan, which was studying international

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2: 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See

Indigenous people, it's just like my surroundings, the things that I know, and love's a big one. One of the earliest memories of music for me was always around my dad. My dad and I grew up listening to music, playing music. I remember him always bringing out a guitar and jamming, and I would dance along in my little dresses before bed, and he would sing Johnny Cash, June Carter, and then somewhere along the way, we started to sing those songs together. We

0: Thank you so much. Come on, Vancouver, make some noise! Come on, come on, come on!
1: Live from the Chan Center for the Performing Arts in Vancouver, that was Asen Abbey with Ego Death. And that soaring, beautiful song closed out an incredible evening of Indigenous stories, music, and joyful celebration at this year's edition of Amit Sefwiwel, Come Toward the Fire. And that other voice you heard on stage cheering the crowd and the audience

0: panic within the party that they're really quite concerned right now. I mean, I just want to bring back, like, you know, the statistic that perhaps will ultimately dictate the results in a few weeks' time. You know, $4.45 a gallon.
1: Yeah.
0: Gas is up 40 cents in the last month. You know, they have no argument other than to say it's going to go down eventually.

0: you marked your 15th anniversary for becoming a federally recognized nation.
1: Yes, it was very exciting for our community to mark that 15th year. It was a long, difficult road, and every day I do my best to honor those that came before me and cut that trail, because I know it wasn't easy. It's dealing with the government of Canada is a complex journey for sure. And

0: as featured in North of North. That was music from Nunavut's Reet, her cover of Dua Lipa's Levitating. Well, we're heading to Hopedale now, where 16 Innu and Inuit students are on a journey to become classroom teachers. These students are part of a brand new Indigenous teacher education program. Labrador Morning's John Gowdy caught up with some of those teachers of tomorrow for a conversation about the importance of growing their culture in the classrooms of their own communities.
1: Hello, my name

0: inspiring for me to see that it isn't just a place for people coming and looking for a beautiful place to rest their head. People are seeking more, and we're here to provide it.
1: My name is Stacey Burke. I'm a cultural host here at First Light in the Lunar Inn.
2: So you are the cultural host. What does that mean?
1: So I invite guests to partake in cultural activities and ceremonies. It's really based on what the guests are looking for. If they're looking to engage in drumming,

0: Lauren Pelley, and I'll have that story coming up on Your World Tonight.
1: A Nova Scotia man has been sentenced to 6 years in prison for killing his wife in what he says was an act of compassion. Kayla Hounsell unpacks this complicated case for us. We do want to warn you, the story includes disturbing details and references to suicide.

0: Stevie Wonder with I Can See the Sun in Late December.
1: And I will not stop listening to that song. I couldn't if I wanted to. We are going to take a short break now. When we return, a researcher in Peru describes watching a key penguin colony dwindle from thousands to just a handful and says this super El Nino is just the latest fight they've had to endure.
0: And the absolute success of an absolute unit. A big brown bear named Backpack, who tips the scales at about 1,200 pounds, is crowned the winner of Fat Bear Week 2026.
1: Stay tuned. I'm Neil Kirksall.
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12: Survivors carried this truth when this country would not. More than 6,600 brave women and men told the truth to the Truth and Reconciliation Commission.
1: Calling it a dark chapter in Canada's past.

2017, but my own understanding even of the settlement agreement and the IEP process, you know, it was very, I think, it's clear by this work we're doing in these documents that we're finding how little, you know, I even have known about this. And you know, we are still talking to survivors today who, like, don't even remember, did I get a letter? Did I get an email? Like, was I notified? Like, they don't really